0: Radio K, real high school radio. You just heard The Last Day of Summer by The Cure. Before that, we had September Girls by Big Star. Prior to that, we had Summer Highland Falls by Billy Joel, and we started off that set with our queen, Dolly Parton, singing Coat of Many Colors. I chose that Dolly for obvious reasons. I'm sure you guys have been seeing a lot about her. RIP, my goat. I did Google some grief phrases to cope with grief. So if you're feeling lost, here's some words of wisdom. There's no map for missing someone. Some days you walk through it. Other days you crawl. And some days you simply sit with the silence. And I don't know, you can never sit in silence when you're missing Dolly because you can just listen to her. So I don't know if that's super helpful, but maybe that'll help someone out there. If you're struggling, we miss her too. It's okay. You're not alone. No, but I actually really love Dolly Parton. And like everything that she did, she's just like the closest to like perfect, I truly think. I know, she's great. That Billy Joel song, Summer Highland Falls, was for a friend. So shout out if you're listening. I know you're very excited about that. That's a perfect song for like, we're in that Labor Day weekend going back to school. This is a high school show, so we're going to talk a lot about school. Wah, wah, wah. September Girls, again, it's September now. And then The Last Day of Summer by The Cure. I think I've listened to that song like on repeat every like beginning of September since like seventh grade, and I like have it like ingrained in my mind, but I don't think I've ever listened to it on the actual last day of summer, which is kind of pathetic. So I'm gonna have to do that tomorrow. I'm gonna start bumping it. All right, what are we gonna hear next?
1: I'm DJ Doodlebob, and I'm gonna admit I'm not fully done with the set, but we're gonna hear an 8485 song. So yeah, Radio K, real high school radio.

0: Radio K, Real High School Radio. You just heard Hypno KK by KK Slider. And before that was Because of the Night by Patti Smith Group. And before that was As Above by Phoebe Bridgers. And starting off the set was 115 by 8485. This was kind of like thrown together really quickly, but the Patti Smith song was recommended by my brother. He says I didn't get him into Patti Smith, but I definitely told him to listen to her, and I think he did after that point, but he denies it as usual. That's a great song. And the Phoebe Bridgers song I've been listening to a ton, off her new album, which is really amazing. And this song specifically, I don't know what exactly about it, but I think like part where she's like screaming really like there's something about it that really makes me love it so much. And of course, every time, I feel like every time I don't know what to play, I always play a KK Slider song, and you can never do wrong with KK Slider. So yeah. And 8485, I found her from that one song that she did with Danny Brown, which is amazing as well. And I've just been listening to her ever since. And yeah, she's great. What do we have next?
1: Coming up next, this is DJ Contrivance, the resident college student in the booth. I'm covering a little bit because we got two trainees in here. So we're taking it slow. I put in a little set full of some strange songs that I like that will not go together, but I figure, why not? Why not? They're classics. You'll love them. We're going to start with some of the presidents of the United States of America, which I couldn't not do, right here on Radio K, Real High School Radio.

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1: Radio.
0: I'm sorry, guys.
1: It's all right. You just heard A Tribe Called Quest with Check the Rhyme. Before that was Beastie Boys with Brass Monkey. Then it was Pain with The White Recluse. And we started the set with The Presidents of the United States of America and Highway Forever off of my favorite ever album, Love Everybody. Oh, what a good set. That went way better than I thought it would. Those songs kind of worked.
0: I think
1: that's
0: they
1: crazy.
0: Worked.
1: That's crazy. Yeah. Pain, that song, I've yet to play on air, so that was the first time it's ever been on air, perhaps. I really love that song. I love that album. I love Pain, the band, not the sensation. They're my second favorite band, right after the Presidents. And I might be their biggest fan, actually, because I don't think anybody knows about them. But that's cool. That's cool. I'm okay with that.
0: Do you have, like, those apps, like, you can track? Like, it's, like, number one listener in the world.
1: No, I do not.
0: No?
1: No.
0: Well, you might be number one. You could never know.
1: I could be. I do remember I made a comment on someone's Instagram post, I think, once, where I referenced a song by them, and someone replied to it and was like, I thought I was the only one who knew about this band. Which was cool. I like that. And I got a bunch of stickers from them because I ordered some CDs from their website to put the songs in here. So I've been putting those everywhere. There's actually one on our door.
0: Oh, I was looking at that earlier and I was...
1: It's cool.
0: I was like thinking it was like paint, like bread, like in French.
1: Oh,
0: because like, I was like, oh, that would be so funny if it was a foreign band. And it was like, ah, look at that translation. No.
1: Oh, wouldn't that be funny? Okay, anyways, guys. No, they're not. What do you got coming up next?
0: Okay, up next we have a request.
1: Yep.
0: Can we see the name? Who? I don't know. A request. Someone requested to listen to The Replacements.
1: Oh, Willie.
0: Can't hardly wait. Willie.
1: Thank you so
0: shout
1: much.
0: Shout out to Willie.
1: Thank you for requesting.
0: This is for you.
1: Yeah.
0: You wanted this song.
1: You wanted this.
0: Wow. And we're gonna hear some music that I play every single time.
1: So. Ooh.
0: Willie, you get to listen to the same thing that I play every time, right after your song. This is Good. The Replacements with Can't Hardly Wait on Radio K, Real High School Radio.

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1: That's not dead air, it's dead air. 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We often mix multiple songs on top of one another, so no two shifts sound the same. If you're down to hear our audio experiment, then make sure to tune in.

'Twas in another lifetime, one of toil and blood, when blackness was a virtue, the road was full of mud. I came in from the wilderness, a creature void of form. Come in, she said, I'll give you shelter from the storm. And if I pass this way again, you can rest assured I'll always do my best for her, on that I give my word. In a world of steel and death and men who are fighting to be warm, come in, she said, I'll give ya shelter from the storm. Not a word was spoke between us, there was little risk involved. Everything up to that point had been left unresolved. Try imagining a place where it's always safe and warm. 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

Radio K, real high school radio. You just heard Grunting and Squealing Piglets by Sound Ideas and a bunch of beautiful pigs squealing for you. Before that, we had Shelter from the Storm by the glorious Bob Dylan. Gracing your ears right before that track was Pale September by Fiona Apple. And we started that off with a request by Willie, or from Willie, with The Replacements with Can't Hardly Wait. I really apologize for those pigs. That was a tough listen. A minute and 19 seconds of that. I really liked when it was just eating noises, and then we had a break, and then we got into some squealing. You know, that beat drop. it was different. I actually babysat a pig over the summer, and I can guarantee they do sound like that at like 4 a.m, and it's not really fun. I wouldn't recommend. Actually, I would recommend. I had a great time, and I really did love that pig, and I kind of miss it. But the 4 a.m. was a little... Whew, that was a lot. But I do play that Dylan and Fiona Apple. I think I've played both of those songs at least 3 times on the radio, but it's okay because they're classics. I wanted to play something kind of slow, kind of like melancholic, just to kind of really shock your ears with those pig squeals. You really need to like, I don't know, it's almost like sensory deprivation. You're used to the beautiful and then you hear that and it's like, wow. Yeah, I think we have some new sounds coming up next, I think. Yeah. Okay. My bad, guys. I'm not going to do too much, but we are going to hear Ted Leo and the Pharmacist with Heart Problems right here on Radio K, real high school radio.

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2: 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I hope he is a gentleman. Maybe he won't find out what I know. You were the last good thing about this part of town.

0: Radio K, Real College Radio. You just heard Fall Out Boy with Grand Theft Autumn, Where Is Your Boy? Before that, you heard Embrace with No More Pain. Before that was Cage the Elephant with Spiderhead. And first up was Ted Leo and the Pharmacist with Heart Problems. Spiderhead by Cage the Elephant is definitely one of my favorite songs. Shout out to Lula, if you're listening still. That's pretty cool. What are we hearing next?
1: So next up, we're going to be hearing some Taking Back Sunday and some Paramore and some really exciting stuff. This is Radio K High School Radio.

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0: All right, that was Good Good Things by Descendants, and we had a lot of great songs on there. Oh, my bad. This is Radio K, bro. We are high school radio. Boom. Okay, so we had a lot of great songs on there. We did Caught Myself by Paramore. That one was for my friend because I just made them watch the Twilight films with me the other day. And I'm making sure that they come out a Jacob fan because I'm actually disturbed by Edward, like, an insane amount. And then we had some Taking Back Sunday. I've been, like, really into this album lately. It's insane. It's been on, like, loop, like, crazy. Oh, and of course, we got some High Hopes on there by Panic at the Disco. That was for one of my friends because when he walked in into school on the first day, it was playing on the speakers, and I thought that was really beautiful. Anyways, what do we have up next?
1: I just want to say I am the friend that is watching Twilight. And yes, I love Jacob. But we're going to hear, I believe, a Perfume Genius song first, which I love. And I went to the first concert I've ever been to was his concert. So yeah, Radio K, Real High School Radio.

0: A lot of the things I've shown you have been illusions.
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0: Radio K, Real High School Radio. You just heard Shine, Glow, Glisten by Emma Louise and Flume. And before that was Flash by Two Hollis. And before that was Beef Jerky by Chibo Mato. And starting off the set was Queen by Perfume Genius. And I picked Queen because I was just like looking for songs to play. And I saw Perfume Genius. And it took me back when I saw him live with my dad. It was like the first real concert I've ever been to. And it was like a really good concert, I think, to see for my first time. It was amazing. And really, like, my first introduction to Perfume Genius, really, we just got, like, given tickets to it. And, of course, this song is also in Mr. Robot, which is amazing as well. And that Emma Louise song, I have been listening to so much in my car recently. That is, I think that's, like, probably my number one song right now. I'd be surprised if it's not. And the Chibo Mato song, one of the DJs here recommended it to me, and I thank them very much because it really, like, pulled me through my fall semester last year, and I listened to Viva La Woman, the album this is from, so much, like, more than, like, anything else, I think. Yeah, I think that's it for these mailing kids tonight, but do you have...
1: Yeah, you listen to...
0: Sorry.
1: No, it's fine. It's cool. Yeah, thanks for listening. We're going to play three more songs that I picked. Me, DJ Contrivance, the not high school student, I guess. You're going to love them. Good night, everybody. Radio K. Real.
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2: 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Believe you just heard, was it Orbital or am I getting this wrong? We're checking right now. Yeah, it was Chime by Orbital right here on Radio K. Before that was When You Sleep by My Bloody Valentine. And that's been most of it while I've been in here. I've been busy digging for all kinds of deep cuts and weird CDs and things like that. Stuff I haven't explored here around the station. But it's all oriented towards one specific genre. This is Dead Air. I'm DJ Don. I play a mix of drone, ambient, and like just kind of weird stuff. So like spacey music, we're doing that. And the beautiful thing with that, those kinds of like genres and sounds, is you can kind of stitch them together a lot more easily than like conventional songs, right? Lots of times we like finding like little things to join songs together for, you know, between breaks where it's like, oh, these songs are all from, you know, of this genre, of this, you know, maybe they're all from this city or, you know, they've got like a theme like, oh, you know, I don't know. But for this show, what I try and do is make one continuous like stream of sound. And so I'm going to try that, but a little bit of a challenging bit. I'm starting out with a song I've never heard before. So hopefully maybe something new for you, something new for me. Something new to explore. I'm going to kind of jump off the back of that and try to keep this going for our full hour until 11 p.m. So stay tuned. I've got some cool stuff, including the likes of Velocil with their track Second Narrows right here on Radio K, Real College Radio.

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Radio K, Real College Radio. You just heard Circassian and Onstra by Fenas, Trade Winds White Heat by Tim Hecker. They're getting ahead of you here. We're gonna stop them. Container Ships by Lossal, Humilictes, Lamoutura by Stars of the Lid. Mary on the Wall, Second Heart Tone by Grouper, Willoughby's Interlude by Ethel Kane, City of Light by Fenez, Red Velvet or Nothing by Belong, Surf by Fenez, and The Star Compass by Tim Hecker, and Second Narrows by Lossal. So, yep, just trying to explore more of that Lossal CD, incorporate some very frequently played artists around here. If you've been noticing, things have been a little bit more homogenous lately. That's I tend or like I've been playing a lot of the same stuff, or like albums from or songs from similar albums is probably the best way to put it. I've been switching up the songs and keeping things interesting and mixing them together differently. But yeah, it's been the same albums. I'm trying to expand what we have here. Physically, like in terms of CDs, I've been working with CDs for the past month exclusively, and so my plan is trying to get some like really cool stuff in. So hopefully some like Love Lies Crushing and some other like really weird niche little things that I can contribute to either of our categories. We don't have like a specific ambient category, and maybe I could start one, but I'd love to kind of throw some more stuff in here and maybe leave some things for future DJs who are into weird stuff like I am. Anyway, it's been fun, and we need to keep things going. So let's start off with a really great artist, Sophie Wellington. I haven't heard a ton, but if they got a song called Jack of Diamonds, it's probably gonna be pretty good, right? So let's hear that song then. This is Jack of Diamonds by Sophie Wellington right here on Radio K. Real College Radio.

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0: I'm joined right now in studio with Kurt Vile, who's here to play us some tunes from his upcoming album, Walking on a Pretty Days.
1: Waking.
0: What? Oh, Waking on a Pretty Days.
1: Yeah, that happens all the time.
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0: cooking, yeah. 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I said,
1: hey, guy, sugar moo, let me.

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You see, they before you, beneath you, and after you. It all feels the same to me, and I'm glad that it happened. Before you, beneath you, and after you.

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1: On the Nolan Show today, a mural of a burning police car and chants of Get the Brits Out. So this is Ireland 2022. Rapper Kneecap said a mural was unveiled as just a piece of fine art.

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0: Hi, I'm Creekbed Carter Hogan. 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Don't change it. Stay right here. 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Stop running. 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

Radio K, real early morning college radio. You just heard Elliot Smith with Miss Misery. That is not off of XO, that is off of his more recent project, New Moon. Very great song there. Before that, we had very similar vibes with Greg Mendez, Mary/Dreaming. I enjoyed that one quite a bit. I know that was maybe a little on the nose to do a Elliot Smith, Greg Mendez back to back, but I honestly quite appreciate both of their artistic visions separately. And, you know, it's hard to not make comparisons between the two, but I really, really enjoy both of those artists. Before Greg Mendez was Elliot Skinner with Don't Be a Runner, and we kicked it off at 6 a.m. with some Riot Girl local, Cindy Lawson with Eat the Rich. Speaking about on the nose, that song is just straight to it. Just kind of, you get the point. You hear the lyrics, it's hard to miss them. She's putting that message out there, and I'm just tapping in. I'm just tuning in to Cindy Lawson. I know she was at a concert that we had a present at. DJ Garbage Girl and DJ Ladybug were there and did some show stuff there, which was super cool. So shout out Cindy Lawson. I really like that song quite a bit. We are on Rock and Roll Over in the process of going through each and every one of the CDs we have here at Radio K. And not every last one, but I'm inspecting each and every one and playing all of them that catch my eye, something that's interesting to me. And recently, in this last week or so, we have been tapped into a little bit more Juju. And my roommate is someone who's a big fan. I got a bit of a formal Juju education over this last weekend, which is, you know, something I'm always down for. I'm always curious to learn more about these artists that are shrouded in some sort of strange mystery. Before we check out a Juju song, though, we're going to keep it personal. We're going to keep it singer-songwriter, beautiful, kind of understated, with Pale Fire, their 2026 debut. We're going to play a song off of the album called A Softer Side of You. So if you liked that Elliot Smith or that Greg Mendez song, this might be up your alley as well. Check out this new release right here on Radio K, real early morning college radio.

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2: College radio.
0: You just heard the Alalas with Caldera 2. Before that was Frank Sinatra.
2: Can you turn it down? Sorry.
0: Yeah.
2: I didn't want to say that over on the air, but it doesn't really matter.
0: Yeah, we're still working out.
2: It's early in the morning, guys.
0: Yeah, we'll figure out our headphones and have it perfected by the next break.
2: Mm-hmm.
0: Before the Alalas, we had Frank Sinatra with In the Blue of Evening. And our second song in that set was Juju with Common Loon, which I'm not going to lie, that song kind of ripped. I'm a big fan of that track in particular. But we started it off on a very somber, kind of soft note. Pale Fire with A Softer Side of Yourself. Wow. Just so sweet.
2: I'm really surprised. I don't know if we have very many listeners today. I'm really curious because I would imagine most of the people that listen this early are probably on their way to work and they have like really early work, right? But when I took the freeway to get here today, there was like nobody there. And I still almost got into a car crash anyway
0: because of
2: this
0: God. State
2: trooper that like was just hiding in my blind spot for some reason.
0: Like he was driving or like
2: yeah,
0: he was
2: this, no,
0: still?
2: I was driving and this and I got on the freeway and this state trooper, he like changed a lane and I was about to change lanes and then he went into my blind spot and passed me. So...
0: well,
2: that would have been really annoying.
0: That would have been a much worse start to this to this week.
2: And he was like the one other person on the road too, which is like the worst part.
0: Rock but, and roll over.
2: Yeah, rock and car rolling over.
0: Yeah, exactly. Exactly.
2: But it's okay, guys. It wasn't my fault, first of all. And second of all, I survived and I didn't even hit the guy.
0: Well.
2: But my point being, I'm curious how many listeners are just getting up this early to listen anyway, because I feel like most of the people that would listen in their cars on the way to work are not listening right now. Today. Tomorrow, I'm sure they'll be back.
0: Well, yeah, for sure. I mean, also, there's a chance maybe some people are in their homes. You know, I imagine some people, maybe similar to me, at times, maybe make some breakfast or something and turn on the radio or just kind of like, I don't know, go about their morning routine, get some stuff done before they head out for work.
2: And I guess I wouldn't want to like... well, nobody's heading out to work is what I'm trying to say.
0: Because it's Labor Day. But yeah, there are plenty of places still open. It's kind of like... yeah, I gotta check if...
2: well, that's why I was commenting on it. Because I thought like, oh, there are probably people going to work. But there was like maybe like 10% of the cars that are usually on the freeway at this time. Which made me think that... there's probably a lot of people off work for Labor Day.
0: Yeah, that's so unlucky. Both of my jobs are still open on Labor Day.
2: But do you get paid time and a half?
0: For this one, I do.
2: Exactly. Well, I get paid. Well, not to rub it in, guys, but I do get paid time and... well, whatever. I'm excited is what I'm trying to say.
0: That's lovely.
2: It's also the last day of my job, so...
0: guys, check out this banger song called Song Blur by Two.
2: Oh yeah.
0: If you guys don't know the band I Have No Love for Men Like You, you're in for a treat. This is a winner and not a name you'll forget easily. So check it out right now on Radio K.
2: Real.
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0: You just heard some Swap Meet with Manhattan. I believe that's what the song was. Nope. Okay, I'm actually stupid, guys. For some reason, I wrote Manhattan, but the name of that song is actually Mount Zero.
1: Pelt so, this guy with rocks immediately.
0: Yeah, I think, that's what my brain is filled with right now. I don't know why I wrote that. There's nothing, like, even indicating Manhattan. Oh, the Todd Slant song was called Manhattan, and I wrote that by accident instead of...
1: Very tricky.
0: Instead of Swap Meet. But right before that, you heard Buzzcocks with You Don't Love Me. Sorry, You Say You Don't Love Me. We don't know if they actually don't love you or not. Right before that, Todd Told Slant with Manhattan, the actual song about Manhattan. And starting that set off, I Have No Love for Men Like You with Song by Blur 2. I thought it was song Blur by 2.
1: No, I think it's Song by Blur 2. I could be wrong.
0: Well, because I think it's a reference to Song 2 by Blur, which is why I thought it was... it is Song Blur by 2, but it's too late to change it, so...
1: I don't really think it matters either way.
0: Yeah, if you guys will figure it out.
1: But yeah, the music was good, though. Regardless of the title, I do really like that I Have No Love for Men Like You track. And that Swap Meet as well.
0: Mm-hmm.
1: Kind of surprised me. It's a category song. It's one that I'm often trying to click away from. But, I gave it a bad rap in my head when it's actually something I quite enjoy.
0: Yeah, what the heck, man?
1: So, here's to being open to new experiences, I guess.
0: Open-minded Monday.
1: Truly, yeah. This is Enlightened Monday. Mm-hmm. We're going to be floating and meditating and such things, and journaling and unpacking trauma. And
0: there's going to be a lot of crazy stuff today, and we're gonna find our true selves today.
1: Yeah, we're actually taking callers, and DJ Cannon Fodder is going to give you. 30 minutes.
0: We'll do on-air
1: 30 minutes
0: therapy,
1: of therapy,
0: yeah.
1: While we play that 30-minute Boris song.
0: Fun fact, I am a licensed therapist. That's not true, by the way. I think I actually could get in trouble for saying that. So, just to be clear, that was a lie and a joke. And it's not true.
1: And you've been, if you believe that, you've been completely swindled, and you shouldn't leave the house today because you're too gullible.
0: I'm an evil therapist that only lies to my patients. And that was the start of it. All right, let's get into it. We got some Fall of Troy, which I've been listening to a lot recently. Pretty much all I've been listening to. That's not true entirely, but I've been listening to them quite a bit. I'm very excited. We got some more post-hardcore at 8, where we're going to play possibly the greatest song I've ever heard that I found yesterday. Just absolutely beautiful. But right now, the Holy Tape. It has a hole in the name. It's kind of funny. Right here on Radio K.
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0: You just heard some Phoebe Bridgers with I Can't Wait. Right before that, The Seeds with Pushing Too Hard. Lily Seabird was right before that with Bindle Stiff. And starting that set off, The Fall of Troy with The Holy Tape. With There's a hole in the name, which I said earlier too, but I just think it's funny that it's there. But yeah, quite an enjoyable one there. I really had a lot of fun listening to that one, especially the Seeds song. I was surprised. I've never, ever listened to them ever, but I quite enjoyed that one. I was a big fan.
1: Definitely. Definitely. I'm trying to get more more attuned with my kind of Phoebe Bridgers contemporaries conversations, because that's honestly through my daily life, like when I meet people and they ask me about radio, that's the kind of music that people want to talk about.
0: Mm-hmm.
1: And so we're working hard to get well versed in these sort of like Lucy Dacus, Mitski, like Lizzie McAlpine type of Julia Holter. I really like her. But yeah, that again sounded like a bit of a broken record, but that Phoebe Bridgers album has really turned me over to the sad side.
0: That's what I've heard a lot about, is how sad it is. And I don't have anything more to add. That's just what I've heard about it. I was going to be like, oh, but I don't feel like being sad right now. Which, admittedly, I don't really... I'm not dying to, like, feel really sad, but... still, I don't really think that is a knock against Phoebe Bridgers at all. So, I don't even know what I'm trying to say, you know? Other than that, shout out Phoebe Bridgers. Shout out I Know the End. That song, like... low-key, that song got me into music. I probably wouldn't be here if it wasn't for Phoebe Bridgers.
1: Really?
0: Not like, I mean, I would have been alive, but like, I certainly...
1: But you wouldn't be this music-brained.
0: Yeah, like, I certainly have nothing... what am I trying to say?
1: I have nothing. Phoebe Bridgers has got to you.
0: No, I'm not the biggest Phoebe Bridgers fan in the world, but it would be naive of me to not give her credit for the fact that she basically got me into music at all. I think I talked about this before on air, but her, like, I remember I was visiting my grandparents' house, and on TV we were watching SNL, and I saw the I Know the End performance where she, like, smashed the guitar, and I was like, wow, this song is amazing. And then I listened to the album, and then I listened to more music, and then eventually I got to where I am now. So.
1: Wow. It's incredible. How far we've come.
0: Okay, hold on. Oh, here we go. Wait.
1: What are you
0: looking
1: for? I'm
0: trying to, okay. Technically, it was the second album that I ever listened to. Sorry, I was just sorting my liked songs on Spotify when I used to use Spotify. It's actually the second album I listened to. But still, I'll still credit Phoebe Bridgers for that.
1: Shout out.
0: And if I can find, if we have the album, the first album I ever listened to, then... that would be really interesting, actually. But for now, we're gonna have to wait and see. But yeah, let's get into it. We've got some Neuros to Steal coming up with Boss Tricks, Benny's song, one of my favorites off the album. Very ethereal here. Very like, it's danceable, but in a slow dance way, which is kind of doesn't mean anything. But I don't know. It's a good song, is what I'm trying to say. So let's get into it right here on Radio K.
1: Real.
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1: College radio.
0: Did I say it was going to hit crazy in here or what?
1: You said it and...
0: I don't think I said it on air.
1: You confirmed it. Yes, you did. I think you did.
0: Did I?
1: Oh. I could be wrong.
0: I remember seeing it to you, but you just heard Refused with New Noise, which I've been a very big fan of recently.
1: Fire.
0: Right before that, Fiverr, Only in the Longing. West Side Cowboy was right before that with Paper Chains. And starting that set off, Neurosis Steel, Boss Tricks, Benny's Song. I've been enjoying that Neurosis Steel record a lot, although I've kind of fallen off of it now because I got a lot out of it back like a month ago when I first fully listened to it. And I kept on listening to Fresh Feeling and Special Weakness over and over again after a listener recommendation, which I don't even think I played them on air that day. I think I just listened to it on my own and I was like, man, this is amazing. And now I wouldn't say I've gotten sick of it, but I listened to it like, I think both of those songs 40 times is what Apple Music said, and they're
1: 40
0: they're
1: times
0: like
1: in what span of time?
0: In a month.
1: That's and pretty good. That's some good
0: probably
1: numbers.
0: Probably in like 2 weeks realistically, and they're both like 10 minutes long. So
1: wow.
0: I think I've had enough
1: of
0: that.
1: That's a serious commitment.
0: But it's part of it was I would just like I didn't know what to listen to, and I would just put it on. Because I was like, I like this song right now, so I'm just going to listen to it again. And then it would finish, and then I listened to it again. Like, I remember listening to it when I was building an IKEA shelf, and I didn't want to, like, grab my phone and listen to something else. So
1: yeah,
0: I just looped it over and over again.
1: It's a good way to do it. Just kind of cement it in your brain. There's, like, a song-shaped mold in your head somewhere in your neurons. You can find it. When you die, they'll do an autopsy, and you'll be able to play that. You can put a
0: exactly.
1: little vinyl, what is it,
0: put
1: like
0: a little,
1: pin?
0: Put a little a needle on
1: yeah,
0: my head
1: yeah.
0: and spin the brain on the vinyl table.
1: So you're picking up what I'm putting down.
0: Mm-hmm.
1: Yeah.
0: I think there was a song that I listened to more than that, though. Now I want to check it out.
1: 40 is seriously intense. I think in the last,
0: what
1: like, 3 months, that Touch Girl Apple Blossom song, I've listened to 30 times, but... Not like I've never done 40 times in a month. I don't think.
0: Dude, I'm just like
1: you're next level. You're next level.
0: I'm a replayer personally. I was actually 50 times each. The only two songs that beat that, I listened to "Never Too Young to Die" by Che and Chucky, 52 times. So that barely beat it. Which that song is amazing.
1: Nice.
0: This is part of why I have beef with Rate Your Music sometimes. That song is rated really low. That song is amazing. That's one of the most like beautiful beats. Or some of the most beautiful production I've ever heard. There's like a like beat drop in the middle of the song that just it hits so hard. It's beautiful. And the number one song I listened to was Buzz Bands by A4.85, which I wanted to get for the station. That song is so good. If you like electropop, especially this like new wave of stuff from like I don't know, like Underscores and Jane Remover and stuff, I think you'll like it.
1: Yeah,
0: it's
1: definitely.
0: It's really good. And like Frost Children, I love that song.
1: Yeah, you definitely put me on to 8485, and I'm kind of up that alley, and I can confirm.
0: Oh,
1: there's
0: yeah.
1: some bangers.
0: What was I going to say? Oh, yeah, that Refused album. No, I listened to that, I don't know, 2 days ago. I really like it. That's what I'm trying to say. It's very, like, because I was trying to find an album that was like Relationship of Command. And that was the first one that came up, which, you know, me and DJ Netizen were just having this discussion about Album of the Year versus Rate Your Music.
1: Yeah.
0: Because I kind of hate Album of the Year. But they did put me onto that album because I was looking for albums like Relationship of Command. And that was it was like, this one is the number one rated one next to it. And I really enjoyed it. I don't think it's quite as good as Relationship of Command. But still really good and awesome. I'm trying to think of the words that I was trying to say.
1: Yeah,
0: I really
1: no,
0: like
1: I'm...
0: it. I think the like energy is similar, and that's one of my favorite things about Relationship of Command that I still haven't found anything else. Even like the Mars Volta, like their first album, is really good, but it doesn't quite hit that spot of like really sort of almost operatic vocals in a way that are really dramatic. That's what the Mars Volta does really well, which, I mean, it's the same singer, so it makes sense, but it doesn't have the sort of I don't want to say grunginess because that's just like a complete misuse of the term, but just like the instrumentals that I'm looking for. And I feel like the Refused album does that pretty well. Maybe what I said doesn't make any sense, but
1: no, I'm hearing you. I think you're getting your point across for sure.
0: I'm a big fan of the Refused album, not as much as At the Drive-In, but still really enjoyed it. Also why I've enjoyed The Fall of Troy so much, because that really does actually more strike that chord, and I think than the Refused album does. And it also reminds me a lot of the Mars Volta. So, you know. But let's get into it. We got some underscores.
1: I'm getting shocked.
0: Some other stuff.
1: Yeah, some slow dive as well. It's gonna be awesome.
0: I actually have a shock caller on. On DJ Denison. Sorry.
1: I'm not just letting you say that. You can't just say that and then okay, back to the music. That's taking things.
0: You just
1: too
0: said
1: far.
0: You were getting shocked, and so
1: I was shocked by the idea of underscores being played. You know, electronic music. We're both fans of underscores, but you do not have any sort of shock collars.
0: That's what
1: I'll just leave it
0: think.
1: At that. Let's listen to some underscores, guys. Let's check it out.
0: All right, here on Radio K.
1: Real
0: early morning
1: college.

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0: We're about to start Netizen Monday. But before that, you just heard Cigarettes After Sex with Sweet. Right before that, Clark with Peak Magnetic. Slow Dive was before that with Star Roving off of their self-titled album from 2017, I believe. And starting that set off, Underscores with Hollywood Forever. Maybe my favorite song off of that album from this year. It did come out this year. Very good album by Underscores there. You highly recommended. And I'm kind of just rambling now.
1: Yeah, it's definitely... I don't think you're rambling. I think we had really a beautiful kind of lineup roll into Netizen Monday. Both that Underscores song and Cigarettes After Sex, to me, are very, very online music artists. At least they have a very vocal online fan base.
0: Oh, I certainly agree.
1: I think Cigarettes After Sex, I saw the CD sitting on the shelf and I was like, I kind of think it's time to play it. I knew we had it in the station and I've been aware of them since pretty early in high school, but I don't think we've ever had a chance to play it on air before. It's kind of one of those bands that I compartmentalize in the same vein as like a TV Girl.
0: Mm-hmm.
1: And it's just not something I go out of my way to listen to a lot, but I do really respect them. I think they've got some great songs, and I know some people who've seen them in concert, and I hear they're pretty good performers, so big ups, shout out Cigarettes After Sex.
0: Yeah, I will say, although personally I'm not really the biggest fan of their sound, I do respect them. Shout out Cigarettes After Sex. But, I don't have anything else to say, actually. I have respect for them. Even though I personally am not the biggest fan, they're still pretty cool.
1: Yeah. What is our Netizen Monday going to sound like? What are you going to start us off with?
0: I'm really excited for this one. I always feel kind of weird saying, like, oh, I found this song. Ultimately, it was recommended to me by some sort of algorithm. And this time it was Rate Your Music. But it's pretty, I guess you could call it underground. If you guys have heard this song, let me know. But it's absolutely amazing. We're going to play Hazel by Far Apart, which I think my friend tried to put me onto like a year ago.
1: I actually do quite like this song. I'm big into this one.
0: It's so good. Also got some Law Dispute and some Akira Yamaoka, you know, very online stuff. But we're going to start off with Far Apart. Beautiful, amazing, wonderful, incredible, amazing, beautiful, wonderful, incredible song.
1: He's right.
0: I don't mean to oversell it, but it's really good, guys. I can't wait. So let's get into it right here on Radio K.
1: Real.
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2: Each year in September in Northfield, an unusual event takes place outside First National Bank on Main Street. A bank robbery. No, not a real bank robbery, but a reenactment of one of the most notorious bank robberies of all time, the 1876 raid by the James Younger Gang, consisting of Cole Younger and his brothers and Frank and Jesse James. It was the last robbery before the Youngers were pursued and captured. The gang rode into town on horseback, wearing long coats to conceal their guns. Once inside the bank, they demanded the safe be opened and assaulted the banker on duty. That violence set off a series of gunshots by the gang as well as by townspeople. By the time the gang fled town, two of them had been killed, as well as two innocents. The actual sequence of what occurred is still debated. But there's no question that it set off a 400-mile manhunt that resulted in the arrest and imprisonment of the Younger brothers. The James brothers eluded authorities for several more years.
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0: You just heard Akira Yamaoka with Promise. For that, La Dispute, I See Everything. The Fall of Troy was right before that. Act 1, Scene 1. And starting that set off. Beautiful song. I mean, everything in that set was beautiful. And I know every time I say that all the time, and then every time I say that, I say that I say it all the time. But this time it really is true. That was one of my favorite sets I've ever played in my entire life, because we started off with Far Apart, Hazel.
1: Oh, yeah.
0: Ooh.
1: Heavy hitter, for sure.
0: Such a good set. And I mean that genuinely. I always say that, but I really mean it this time. If you just tuned in, quite frankly, I feel bad for you, because you missed out on some heaters. You can always go back and listen to them on your own. And I highly recommend you do so if you're just tuning in now. Absolutely incredible set right there. I love that La Dispute album, but I have only listened to it once all the way through. Which I guess makes it kind of weird for me to say that I love it. But I really enjoyed my first listen. And I love St. Paul Missionary Baptist Blues, which is a song that I would listen to over and over again. I don't know, a couple months ago, I guess, when I first listened to the album. Also, that Fall of Troy album, that one I have listened to multiple times now. The last song on there, Macaulay Culkin, sounds exactly like something off of Francis the Mute. Or not exactly like, but it has the same, like, weird, not weird, but sort of, like, instrumental interludes, and the song, or the vocals are really similar in a lot of places, or in a lot of places to what Cedric does on some of the songs on Francis the Mute. I just think it's funny, because otherwise that album doesn't sound like it at all. Or it has, like, tiny little parts that, like, it's like little bell in my ear that's ringing there. It's like, doesn't this remind you of Francis the Mute? And I'm like, yeah, it does. And then it switches back to, like, the, like, mathcore parts. And I'm like, oh, never mind. It doesn't remind me anymore. And then it rings again. And then it's like, whoa, this is crazy.
1: For those uninitiated, and that includes me, what does mathcore mean?
0: You know, like, math rock?
1: Yeah. Like Angine de Portois.
0: I guess.
1: They're math rock. Is that wrong?
0: Yeah. But I was thinking more like Modest Mouse.
1: Sure, Modest Mouse.
0: Very just like technical guitar work.
1: For sure,
0: And that's mixed with like, technically I guess it would be hardcore, but I think people usually use that in respect to like metalcore more, mm-hmm. which is like metal hardcore. And so like mathcore is like very like, it's a bad impression.
1: That's that's a great way to explain it to someone,
0: but it's like,
1: with a lot less words, and just say it's like,
0: but it's like very like weird rock, and then like,
1: yep,
0: very like, but also like hardcore, like vocals, you know?
1: Yeah, we should do away with genres as a concept entirely and just say, oh, it's the type of music that sounds like, and they'll kind of know what we're talking about.
0: I think you can listen to, Converge. That's like the only mathcore album I've listened to fully. But, or Jane Doe by Converge. But that's very, like, if you listen to that and then you listen to what you, like, play it back, what I just said, you'll understand what I was getting at. And you'll be like, wow, he really did describe it well, actually. And I'll be like, yeah, you're welcome.
1: He's incredible.
0: But yeah, I'm a big fan of that Fall of Troy album is what I was getting at. It's so good.
1: Yeah.
0: Highly recommended.
1: Banger. I really liked what I heard.
0: And of course, that Akira Yamaoka.
1: Oh yeah.
0: Silent Hill 2 soundtrack. Guys, I gotta admit, I'm a LARPer, okay? I've played Silent Hill 3, but I've not gotten around to playing Silent Hill 2, which is my fault, but I've been trying to play it with my friend for the past year. And the first time we met, we were like, bro, we gotta play it together. And then every single time I see him, I'm like, bro, we gotta play it again. Or he's like, bro, we gotta play it again. And then we never make plans. So, sorry, I just saw a really funny video by accident when I clicked a different tab. But if you're listening out there, Kenny, lock in. We gotta run it up and actually finish the game. It's only like 8 hours long.
1: Yeah, shout out Kenny, genuinely. Yeah. He gave me, we were at the beach, and he brought some chips and sandwiches from his work.
0: Ooh.
1: Maybe the goatest of the goats. I was starving, just baking in the sun, and a little chip just revived me back to life. So yeah, play some Silent Hill with this dude.
0: Mm-hmm. Someday we'll get it going.
1: Oh yeah, we've got more Netizen Radio though.
0: Oh yeah, we got some Mac DeMarco.
1: Yes, we are kicking it off with my old man.
0: Although I did hear that he has like an estranged relationship with his father, and I remember seeing a video about it because he was like, "I don't talk to my father anymore," or something.
1: He said, "What's a father?"
0: Yeah, he's just like XXXTentacion. What's that?
1: What's a father?
0: But no, he has like a strange relationship with his father, and then it might have been like, you know that one Key and Peele sketch where Jordan Peele tries to meet his dad, and they have like the same mannerisms, and he's like, "I'm not your father," and then he reveals that he has a show now, and then he's like, "Actually, I am your father," and then it's kind of like that, I'm assuming, but with differently, because the sketch ends with Jordan Peele saying that he's on Comedy Central, and the guy's like, "Actually, I'm not your father. Get out of my house." I don't know. It's funnier when you actually watch the video than me describing it. But let's get into it. Mac DeMarco, My Old Man.
1: Let's check it out.
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0: You just heard Forest Swords with The Highest Flood. Right before that, Arca with Reverie. Toro y Moi with No Shows. Right before that, answering that set off, Mac DeMarco with My Old Man. A bit of a depressing one to start it off, but quite a fun set overall. And by fun, I mean enjoyable, not like, yippee, this is so awesome.
1: Yeah, very atmospheric. I did quite enjoy the Arca song, but that's not what I was expecting it to sound like. I was expecting it to be a little bit more upbeat and kind of beep boop forward.
0: Yeah, but that's kind of what I was thinking too.
1: It was slightly droning and kind of just focused more on the atmosphere than the individual notes, I guess.
0: Still cool though. I liked it a lot.
1: Yeah, I agree. I agree as well.
0: But yeah. Oh, I remember what I was gonna play. This is big, guys. But
1: it's big.
0: This song that you're gonna hear, but not yet. We're gonna hear some Kitty Ray.
1: Ooh, I'm excited. Perfect Netizen Monday classic. Mm-hmm. Can't go wrong with it.
0: You can never go wrong with some Kitty Ray. And this song is honestly amazing. It's so good. I cannot get enough of it, personally. So,
1: yeah, when did this album even come out?
0: 2014, I think.
1: They were really ahead of their time.
0: Mm-hmm. Especially because, like, this is just, like, a random EP that was released on, like, on, not on MySpace, but probably on, like, well, actually, I'm kind of talking out of, I don't know what I'm talking about. So I have no idea where it was actually released. But I found it on her, like, website at some point. But yeah, it's amazing. Absolutely love it. One where, you know, I generally hate Spotify, but I'm glad they put me onto Kitty Ray because I just cannot get it. It was some random song that wasn't on this EP, and then I looked her up on Rate Your Music, and Rate Your Music was like, this one's really good. And I listened to it, I was like, this is better than what you guys are rating it. This is the best thing I've ever listened to in my entire life. So let's get into it with some Kitty Ray with 285. Absolutely amazing song. I was driving on the freeway the other day with this song playing, and it was dark out, and I was like, man, this is it. Life doesn't get much better than this. Well, I mean, it does, but it was pretty enjoyable.
1: But honestly, it doesn't, though. Shout out Simple Pleasures. Shout out listening to a song and thinking, I like this song.
0: Yeah.
1: You know what I mean? Like, I don't know. It's not much to be said about it, but I don't know. There's not much that hasn't been said about it.
0: Let's just get into it. Well, I think it's not a super well-known song, so I think...
1: Oh, this song particularly,
0: yeah,
1: yes.
0: There probably is a lot to say about it, but we'll let you say your own thoughts about it in your car or wherever you are when you hear it right here on Radio K.
1: Real.
0: Early morning.
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1: Hello?
0: Hello?
1: I can't hear myself. What's going on with these headphones?
0: Well, I can hear you, so.
1: Okay.
0: And the audience can hear you, I hope.
1: My bad, guys.
0: But you just heard Out of My Head featuring Tove Lo and Alma by Charlie XCX. Right before that, FKA Twigs, Lights On, beautiful song produced by the one and only Arca. Kitty Ray was right before that with Frostbite, and one of the songs got lost. It just got eaten up by the software here, but we did also play Nina Jirachi with iPod Touch in there. But whenever you like whenever you put a song in and you play it at like the hour changing in our software, for some reason it just like the website just pretends it doesn't exist.
2: Just gets hungry.
0: Yeah, it just gets hungry and it ate up Nina Jirachi. Which is sad, but you know,
2: it's terrible.
0: It is what it is. Yeah.
1: Oh no. I've never noticed that. That's weird.
0: Well, you know.
1: Are you lying?
0: No, I'm not lying. No, it's literally not there. And if you check the
2: he's definitely talked about this before.
0: See, look at that.
1: Well, that's okay.
0: It's not okay, actually. I'm really mad.
2: This is the attention to detail we need.
0: Yeah.
2: DJ Cannon Fodder will get seriously enraged when the cover art doesn't show up. Which we need.
0: Dude, I like having it be cohesive. Look how good this looks.
2: Other than used this. To show cover art on their albums, and now
1: It looks better when there's cover art.
0: Look how cohesive that is. If you go to radiok.org/playlist,
2: you can
0: you'll
2: look
0: see
2: at
0: how
2: the beautiful work of
0: our beautiful playlist
2: of
0: is.
2: Rock and Roll Over this morning.
0: We put a lot of effort into that, and nothing else here. No, I'm
1: just anyways, hey guys, what's up? It's me,
0: DJ Garbage Girl.
1: It's me, Garbage Girl. And it's my last Monday morning shift.
0: Because.
2: Drum roll.
0: So we just keep it a surprise?
1: Because what?
0: Well.
1: Oh, because it's my double feature week?
0: Yeah.
1: Yeah, because I'm moving to Tuesday mornings at the same time. So this is my last Monday morning shift, and tomorrow is my first Tuesday morning shift.
0: Yep, spoiler alert.
1: So I have a double feature this week, and I'm pretty excited about it.
0: DJ Sugar Cookie will be taking this spot.
1: Yes.
0: Which you'll find out next week.
1: My
0: I feel
1: kind of
0: bad for her because she doesn't get a shift this week, but that's okay.
2: Yeah,
1: I feel kind of guilty.
0: Yeah,
2: snubbed
0: you're taking
2: roster.
0: It away.
1: Some people don't get
0: rich,
1: a shift, and I get two.
0: The radio bourgeoisie is taking away.
2: Exactly.
0: The shifts from the others.
1: Hey,
0: so
1: hey, the listeners just—that's what they—that's what they wanted. That's what they asked for.
2: Is that
1: it's
2: what
1: not
2: they
1: my
2: asked
1: fault.
2: For?
0: Is it really?
2: They requested it.
1: They said we need you to DJ every day, all day.
2: Oh my! So. This is like the guy with the pipe and the drip of water, and then the really greedy DJ who takes it all.
1: It's a democracy.
2: All the airtime. I mean, if there's anyone that's greedy with the airtime, it actually is Rock and Roll Over.
0: Yeah, it's but we
1: especially literally it's 9:10. So who's being greedy
0: okay,
1: right
0: but
1: now?
0: You're talking right now. So
2: yeah, we're just
0: song
2: guests on
0: ended
2: your
0: four
2: show
0: minutes
2: at the
0: ago.
2: Moment.
1: Well, stay tuned.
0: Yeah, we'll have time to talk tomorrow anyway. So if we
1: stay tuned and listen to the awesome music I'm going to play, you're going to hear a local band, Green with a Comma, in this set, which we're actually, they're playing a little show for us.
2: They're
1: going to
2: play a little ditty for us.
0: A what?
1: Which I don't know.
0: What?
2: Sorry, I had to say that. I had to say that. I mean, like DITTY.
0: Yeah,
2: like
0: course.
2: It's kind of synonymous with like a little tune, like a little song for us. But I'm sure it'll be grandiose in nature and shocking to many.
1: Yeah. Well, this song is really good. Should we just play it now? Let's play it first.
2: Yeah,
1: let's play
2: so.
1: It first because
2: let's
1: I want you guys to hear it because then you'll be more excited
2: then I'll be
1: to
2: ready
1: come
2: for
1: to
2: the concert.
1: Concert.
2: Yeah.
1: Yeah.
2: Which I'm already excited for.
0: I'm trying my best
1: Cannon
0: to have
1: fodder
0: us here.
1: Struggling.
0: Yeah, it's actually really hard in here.
1: Oh,
0: wait,
1: what
0: heck?
1: Did
0: I just duplicated it.
1: Okay,
0: I don't know.
1: Just get rid of that.
0: Yeah.
1: Okay.
0: There we go.
1: Okay, well, you're about to hear Fragile Things by Green with a Comma.
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You just heard Death Cab for Cutie with Soul Meets a Body. Before that, we heard Marina and the Diamonds with Girls from my favorite album by them, The Family Jewels. We heard from Ombre with The Art of Letting Go and started it off with Green with a Comma with Fragile Things. Good morning, everybody. It's 9:30, and I am here until 11. Happy Labor Day. I kind of forgot that that was today, but yeah, hopefully you're having a great morning and such. I'm excited to be playing music 2 days in a row. I wonder how it's gonna turn out. I'm not totally sure what my vibe is for today. I'm kind of like figuring it out as I go. But I'm excited. We're gonna hear some new West Side Cowboy, and then I'm gonna play a CD that DJ Cannon Fodder from Rock and Roll Over asked me to play. So we're gonna check that out and check out the vibe. We'll see how his music taste is. I'm just kidding. I know it's good. yeah. Okay. This is West Side Cowboy on Radio K, Real College Radio.

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You just heard Failure with Halo and Green. Before that was Refused with New Noise. We heard from Chanel Beads with Dust in the Wind and started with West Side Cowboy with Dobro. I don't know how to say it. I don't even know what does that word mean. I've never seen that word in my life, but yeah. Shout out DJ Cannon Fodder for the request. That was a pretty interesting song. That was cool. I liked it. I'm really excited because we're going to hear some more from Interpol from their brand new album, This Mirror Weighs a Ton. I'm going to play the title track off of that one. And then I've got some interesting picks coming up. I'm very excited. We're going to hear from brand new Mary in the Junkyard, some other stuff too. So stick around for that. But I'm excited to discover this brand new Interpol on Radio K, Real College Radio.

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You just heard Panic at the Disco with Time to Dance from their debut first ever album, A Fever You Can't Sweat Out. And before that, you heard Justice with Genesis. I feel like for some reason, those two songs have similar vibes. They're completely different genres, which I think is interesting because Panic at the Disco is, you know, kind of third wave emo, but they did use a lot of kind of electronic and strange synth sounding, but I feel like for some reason they have a lot of electronic influence in that album. And so it kind of went well with the Genesis by Justice, which is one of my favorite Justice songs. We heard from Mary in the Junkyard with that brand new single, New Muscles. I think pretty sure it's featured on their new album, Hermit something. I forgot. Sorry. But we started with Interpol, This Mirror Weighs a Ton, off the self-titled album. I'm a little bit tongue-tied today, which is probably the worst thing that your radio DJ could be. But coming up next, we're gonna hear a brand new song from Brennan Weddle. If you don't remember, a couple months back, Brennan Weddle had a song with Waxahachie that was pretty popular over here at the station. You've probably heard it a couple of times if you're an avid Radio K listener. We're gonna hear this brand new Brennan Weddle. It's called Fake Cowboy. I picked it because of the name, because that sounds cool. But yeah, we're going to hear some Buck Meek coming up, and then I'm going to change the vibes. We're going to get a little bit more, like, crazy with it, perhaps. We'll see. Okay, yeah, you're listening to Radio K, Real College Radio.

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1: I'm DJ Bruce Lee, and I host Radio Free World, Radio K's international music show. 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

Radio K, Real College Radio. You just heard the B-52s with 52 Girls. Before that was Wasp Eater with 8 of Cups. We heard from Buck Meek with Gasoline. Started it off with the brand new single from Brennan Weddle with Fake Cowboy. I kind of switched it up at the end there. We had kind of a similar vibe going, and then I changed it up with the B-52s. But I love that song. It's so good. Coming up next, we're going to hear some rock and roll. I'm gonna go back to my roots with some Fall Out Boy, kind of a classic, like my favorite band when I was in middle school for a very long time. And then we've got some more of my more recent favorites. You're gonna figure it out though as we go along. So yeah, I think Wasp Eater with that song 8 of Cups was a huge, huge thing. We used to play it like all the time, and I still do sometimes, but it's such a good song. I really, really love it. And the Buck Meek with Gasoline, I used to play that like probably every day. Like when I did the morning show, I was obsessed with that song. And it's new from him as well. It's from his most recent album that came out like a couple months ago, I think. But yeah, we're going to get into some emo and some rock and roll on Radio K, Real College Radio.

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1: I wonder who you think you are. Do you damn well think you're God or something? God give life, God taketh it away, not you. I think you are the devil itself.

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0: 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You just heard Chuglin with Nexium of Interest from Sweet Time, an absolute no-skip album for me personally. If you're not familiar, Chuglin, a local Minneapolis band, past tense, unfortunately. I wish I could have been born a couple years earlier so that I would have the chance to go see them live with my dad at some bar or something. Because, wow, I just imagine that. Like, you listen to that song, and I bet most of you were like, oh my gosh, whoa, this song is so cool, and Garbage Girl's putting me on, and I've never heard it before. And maybe some of you were like, oh my gosh, I remember Chuglin. And either way, imagine how amazing that would be live. Like, ooh, come on. With, like, that brass, like, oh, it's so good. I just love it so much. It's so fun. It's just such a good dancing song. Such a good dancing album as well. And I love how a lot of their songs on that album kind of go from, like, this very, like, I don't know how to describe it, like, slower, more quiet intro of, like, oh, okay, it's kind of funky. And then it goes, like, bam, and it gets super loud, and it's, like, totally rock and roll all of a sudden, which I just love that whole thing that they do. So, yeah, that was the song you just heard. And then before that, we heard the Murder City Devils with Idle Hands, another amazing banger from them. I play that album all the time, In Name and Blood. Such a good album, such a good band from Seattle, by the way. Before that, we heard Manic Street Preachers with Archives of Pain from one of their best albums, The Holy Bible. So good. I love Manic Street Preachers. They're super awesome. I wish that, you know, they're still like touring and stuff, kind of. I mean, they play live sometimes still. But they'll never come to the U.S., which is, like, understandable but unfortunate for me. And we started with Fall Out Boy, Dead on Arrival, from Take This to Your Grave. What a good album. What a good song. What a good band. In my opinion, though, I like their older stuff. I don't really listen to their newer music, really. I don't know. Unless somebody wants to educate me and someone's like, no way, you gotta listen to this new album or song from them, then I'll check it out. Because I don't really know what I'm talking about, but I kind of stopped listening to them after they released Young and Menace, that whole, the purple one, you know what I'm talking about? It was too, I don't know, it seemed kind of like dubsteppy. I was like, whoa, what are we doing here? Yeah. But anyways, I wanted to shout out a special listener for sending me a very nice email. This person said they texted their daughter to tell their daughter that I was playing Panic at the Disco, because it says, quote, she used to test me about which song was them versus Fall Out Boy, which is really funny to me. that's very funny to me, I guess, just because, as somebody who had like a very defining emo phase, but it wasn't really a phase, in my adolescent years, I could spot Brendan Urie's voice versus Patrick Stump's voice like immediately, right away. I guess they both kind of have that, like, I don't know how to describe it, whatever. They both kind of have that similar sound, but they are different. And one is better than the other. I don't know if I should say who, though. I bet you already know. I think Patrick Stump's voice is very amazing. So that's my opinion. Yeah. Coming up next, we're going to hear from local band Murph and some other fun things coming your way. So stick around. 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

Radio K. More like, welcome to Radio K, am I right? you just heard Green Day with Welcome to Paradise. That was pretty fire. Before that, we heard brand new from Fontaines, D.C. That was Marianne. We heard Kneecap before that with Liar's Tale, another amazing Irish group. And we started it off with a local band, Murph. That was Bloodsucker's Ball. That was awesome. That was really good. It was short and sweet. I've really been loving Fontaines, D.C. recently, and I've really been loving that brand new release, Marianne. Super cool. I love Kneecap as always. I'm sure many of you have heard that song multiple times by now. But, okay, I just want to give myself a little shameless plug. So this is DJ Garbage Girl, and I've been on Mondays 9 to 11 a.m. For the past couple of months, and but it's switching tomorrow. So tomorrow, the entire schedule that you've gotten so accustomed to, I know, don't worry, it's going to be okay, is going to change. It's going to be completely different. And that means that I'm moving to Tuesday mornings, 9 to 11 a.m. So if you've been liking what I'm playing,

playing right now, if you've been listening the past couple of Mondays, I appreciate you. Please follow me into Tuesdays, 9 to 11 a.m., starting tomorrow. So I've got my double feature this week, which is pretty crazy, and it's going to be super fun. So I'm DJing today, and you'll catch me tomorrow. And I'll be here to kick you off on the brand new schedule starting tomorrow morning. But yeah, thanks so much for listening. I've got one song left for you. It's a pretty special one. It's pretty good. It's from Silent Hill 4 soundtrack. It's really cool, and I think you're really going to like it. So, thank you for listening. Please tune in tomorrow at 9 a.m. for more of me laughing at my own jokes. So thanks for listening. Hope you had fun. And this is Akira Yamaoka with Waiting For You live at Heaven's Night from Silent Hill 4 right here on Radio K, Real College Radio.

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to forget. 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

Radio K, Real College Radio. That song was Sleep to Dream by Fiona Apple. Before that, we had Father John Misty, Scream Lands. I love that song when it came out a while ago now. At this point, I remember listening to it just on repeat all the time. Such a good one. Before Father John Misty, we had Fleet Foxes with Sunblind, and starting off that set, Burn by Creekbed Carter Hogan. I was looking up Fleet Foxes because it's been a while since they've released new music, and I found this like random Reddit thread for all you Reddit users out there of someone asking, you know, oh, I wonder when the next Fleet Foxes album will be. And like in it, they talk about, oh, I know Robin, one of the band members, is a Reddit lurker. And there's someone named Robin who said, we're actively working on it. Whether or not this is actually Robin from Fleet Foxes or not, I don't know. But it would be really exciting if Fleet Foxes were to release new music soon. Yeah, I am DJ Leafy Greens. I will be with everyone here listening for the next couple hours. Yeah, it's kind of strange. This is my last set of the summer. And yeah, I do not have a fall shift this time around, so this is the last you might hear from me in a while, so if you like my music, you should stick around and listen, because, yeah, it's the end of summer, but I got lots of good music to play for this shift, including, up next, we have the latest from Remy Wolf. This is Bottle off of the upcoming Mud album release on Radio K, Real College Radio.

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Radio K, Real College Radio. That was the local Kitty Craft with Under the Apple Tree. I remember I listened to that song, I think for the first time here, actually, when I was shadowing oh so long ago. Lots of cool music to discover here and share with you. Before that, we had Manya with Silk Chiffon featuring Phoebe Bridgers, who we might hear a little bit more of later. Then we had Wet Leg with Pokemon off of the Moisturizer release, and started off the set with Remy Wolf. That was the song Bottle off of the upcoming Mud album. Heading into this next set, we are going to do kind of more indie folk type music, starting off with an artist that I have not listened to before, called Mama's Broke. This is a song off of their release Reunion. 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

Radio K, Real College Radio. That was one of the latest from Phoebe Bridgers, Haunted, off of her album Lost Weekend. Oh, that song is so good. And I love that you can hear, once the bridge kicks in the last chorus, the vocals also from Lucy Dacus and Julian Baker of the band Boy Genius that the three of them make up. Just lovely. And there's little nods in this album to Boy Genius as well, which I really like. Yeah, just great, great album altogether. Before that, we had Tegan and Sarah with Walking with a Ghost. We had the song Ghost by Indigo Girls and started off the set with Heaven by Mama's Broke. You may have noticed a little bit of a theme of hauntedness. You know, and there's lots of things you can be haunted by. You can be haunted by past people in your life, past mistakes even, and maybe you really regret, you know, some decisions that you've made, and maybe you want to write a song about it. And there's lots of, you know, different genres. You can write about it in a folk song. You can write about an electronic song. And this is what this next artist did. This is Nana Jirachi with Delete on Radio K, Real College Radio. 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
1: 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We were just listening to Songs About Leaving from the band Venturing, which is includes the person who also does Chain Remover. Before that, we had Angine de Poitrine with Mata Ziklek off of Volume 2. That one is kind of that album I think is really fun, kind of math rock, very, every time, you know, that's a song where someone's like, oh, play the weirdest song in your playlist. I'm like, that one. Before that, Sylvanessa with one of their latest, Hot Slob. I'm quite a fan of that song. Definitely a different vibe from what Sylvanessa usually does, but, you know, I'm kind of here for it. And then starting off that set, we had Nana Jirachi with Delete off of the I Love My Computer release. I'm about halfway through my shift here. We got another hour. It is just past 2 p.m. now. And starting off this hour, I am going to play a little bit of the band The Linda Lindas. I don't know if you guys have heard of them. They were a kid band that started back when all the members were in, like, I think middle school and high school, and gained a lot of popularity. And they just released an album called Gotta Get Out. This is one of the songs from that. This is a collaboration with Hayley Williams. This is Closer on Radio K, Real College Radio.

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Radio K, Real College Radio. That was local band Dial Tone with their song Maryland. Unfortunately, a now disbanded band. But I always love listening to them and would love if they produced more music. I think their guitarist especially is really good. I love the guitar solos in their songs. Before that, we had another wonderful band with a great guitarist. That was Queen with Killer Queen. Then we had Oyster Boy, another local band, with their song Still. And also Oyster Boy contains a member of Dial Tone, or at least recently did. But I'm pretty sure, yeah, that the lead singer of Dial Tone is now an Oyster Boy, which is kind of cool. And starting off that set, we had the Linda Lindas featuring Hayley Williams. That was the song Closer off of their newest release, Gotta Get Out. As we have been approaching the start of school, you know, a lot of people have been asking me, oh, what's it like going into your senior year? And it's kind of strange to be almost done with college. Lots of changes in my life. Yeah. And so this set is a little bit themed on that. We got themes of changes, themes of August, themes of summer. This is, the first song I'm going to play actually is one of the bands that I almost always play during my shifts. Is one that I definitely played on my first shift at Radio K and try to play all the time. It's the band The Samples. This is Could It Be Another Change on Radio K, Real College Radio.

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That was the song Days Move Slow by the artist Bully. Before that, we had Dog Days Are Over by Florence and the Machine. And then we had Charles Bradley with the song Changes, which is a cover of the Black Sabbath song Changes. And starting off that set, we had the samples with Could It Be Another Change. I have about 20-ish minutes left, and I thought we would play some kind of classic Leafy Greens stuff. So I got some shoegaze, I got some sad music, all good things to kind of end out my summer shifts. This is a local artist. I believe it's pronounced Ergo, but maybe it's Ergot. Who knows? Anyways, this is the song Opaline Currents on Radio K, Real College Radio.

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That was the song Graze by local band She's Green, and I think is probably my favorite of theirs. That was off of the Chrysalis EP, and it's just beautiful. I love the change throughout the song and how it kind of starts off more mellow and then really gets really awesome. Before that, we had Beach House with The Hours, My Bloody Valentine, When You Sleep, and started off that set with Ergo. It was Opaline Currents as the song. I am at the end of my shift here. This is the last time I shall speak to you all for quite a while. Our summer grid is ending today, so tomorrow there will be completely new DJs in the booth as compared with this summer. I have been DJ Leafy Greens. Thank you all for tuning in today, to those who have and to those who have tuned in for any other of my shifts during the summer, and to those who just have been listening to Radio K. We really appreciate everybody who tunes in and helps support Radio K and makes sure that this is a thing that can still happen. It's a really, really cool opportunity for college kids here to get to be on air and play music for the people of the Twin Cities and beyond. With that said, I am going to leave you all off with one of my favorite songs and kind of a DJ Leafy Greens classic. This is Anything by Adrian Lenker on Radio K, Real College Radio.

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We often mix multiple songs on top of one another, so no two shifts sound the same. If you're down to hear our audio experiment, then make sure to tune in.

Eyes out the door, you follow, find yourself at war. Watch waterfalls of pity roar. You feel the moan, but unlike before, you discover that you just be one more person crying.

As some worn victory, some downfall, private reasons, great or small, can be seen in the eyes of those that call to make all that should be killed to crawl, while others say don't hate nothing at all except hatred. Disillusion, words like bullets bark as human gods aim for their mark, make everything from toy guns that spark to flesh-colored Christs that glow in the dark. It's easy to see without looking too far that not much

Our preachers preach of evil fates. Teachers teach that knowledge waits, can lead to $100 plates. Goodness hides behind its gates. But even the President of the United States sometimes must have to stand naked.

Advertising signs that con you into thinking you're the one that can do what's never been done, that can win what's never been won. Meantime, life outside goes on all around you. You lose yourself, you reappear. You suddenly find you got nothing to fear. 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When a trembling distant voice unclear startles your sleeping ears to hear that somebody

Them that must obey authority, that they do not respect in any degree, who despise their jobs, their destiny, speak jealously of them that are free, do what they do just to be nothing more.

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Can't hear those buzzing bells. 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
1: Each year in September in Northfield, an unusual event takes place outside First National Bank on Main Street. A bank robbery. No, not a real bank robbery, but a reenactment of one of the most notorious bank robberies of all time, the 1876 raid by the James Younger Gang, consisting of Cole Younger and his brothers and Frank and Jesse James. It was the last robbery before the Youngers were pursued and captured. The gang rode into town on horseback, wearing long coats to conceal their guns. Once inside the bank, they demanded the safe be opened and assaulted the banker on duty. That violence set off a series of gunshots by the gang as well as by townspeople. By the time the gang fled town, two of them had been killed, as well as two innocents. The actual sequence of what occurred is still debated, but there's no question that it set off a 400-mile manhunt that resulted in the arrest and imprisonment of the Younger brothers. The James brothers eluded authorities for several more years.
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